0: fast through the Nurnhart. 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

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Here's a gun and here's a blade. Here's a picture that I saved for too long. 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Here's a song I should not complete.

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1: Non-stop country.
0: Yeah. Juste de la musique que vous aimez. 3600 secondes de country.
1: Oh, the country.

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1: Man, I got her back.
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3: Non-stop country.
2: Yeah. Juste de la musique que vous aimez. 3600 secondes de country. 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